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0: Medic 1, SLM team's asking for an ETA.
1: ET is about 6, they're passing Andrea. 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
1: 1-5-2-7-10-4.

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0: medic 1, will you direct on patient update?
1: Copy. We're just pulling into Sunray right now. 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
0: Copy, medic 1 at 18 times.

0: 3754. I'll be 54 just east of Lakewood and Hood Mesa with New Mexico, Boy David Lincoln, Nora 55 on the code 20 vehicle from this card.
1: Copy Lakewood and Hood Mesa at 12.

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1: 4504.
0: That 54 that hauls out on, so I guess that vehicle got stopped earlier today in reference to some code 20 stuff. Let's make sure he gets medics to check on her.
2: 1306.
3: You can send me that 911. I'm on the phone with her.
2: 1306 and 4.
0: Four 504. Can you link case number 26-31829 to his card? When she was stopped, she appeared dazed and confused. Just make sure. Have a public service link.
1: 504.

0: 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One back to the address.
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0: and it's at 5795-5758. The dog barking at the corner house, break 129 checked on the dog earlier. There's an ad narrative. I added the case number.
1: Ten four.

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Again, from Connecting Humidic 6, PD on scene, requesting you to respond to 5305 Tampico Way for a female that seems dazed and confused. They're requesting you to respond non-code. Time is 1818.

Farm connected to Medic 6. Correction on that location. It looks like they stopped the female at Hood Mesa Trail and Lakewood Drive. Again, that's going to be Hood Mesa Trail and Lakewood Drive.

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0: 305, I'll be in the road behind Zia Liquors with Charles Boy Zebra Lincoln 43. It's a red Kia Rio. Medic 1, transporting.
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1: 0-5-10-4 on data.
0: Boeing 305, pretty copy 2.
1: Cycler.
0: 305, first is going to be a female out of New Mexico, 2729 locals, last of, I spell boy, Adam Nora Young, Adam Charles Young Adam, first I spell Sam Adam Nora Tom Adam Nora Nora Adam, DOB 04-2005, break. 05 continuing, second is going to be female out of New Mexico, last of Paul, common spelling, first I spell Adam, Lincoln, Lincoln, Adam, Nora, Nora, Adam, Henry. DOB 0420 of 2006.
1: Standby.

0: 1305.
1: Inyaka's in the local system. No active items are 17, negative 29. DL's returning. Invalid revoked with the 122G arrest clause. Doesn't expire until 2030. Hall is negative locals, negative 29. DL's valid, expires 2027.
2: 305, Atwood 4, on McDonald's and Tucker at 8:26.

0: 1305,
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0: Negative. 0.10.
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0: I took him in.
1: Could Mesa come in if you were trying to call out, try to get...
0: Could Mesa come in? Engine 2 is canceled on arrival by medics. Command terminated, engine 2 is clear and available.
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2: Cami, squad 1.
1: Cami, squad 1.
2: Can you put an incident number in there for in case SO needs it, and then you can close up this card. Thank you. We're available.
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0: 305, go ahead.
1: First one's going to be last of the year. First name Jarvis, date of birth 8/7/1983, in Green Creek. Second's going to be last of Farmer, first name Tyson, date of birth 11/14/1983, in Green Creek, both males.

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0: Mute is in locals, one trespass, not from your 20, negative 17, 29. Farmers, negative locals, negative 29.
2: Sure,
0: thank you. Hey,
2: 237,
0: you're welcome.
2: 4 CSF, ready, copy one.
0: Four
2: 307. I get 2729 locals on a female out of New Mexico. Last name Hannah, first name Tara. I spell Tom Adam, Robert Adam. Date of birth is
1: 2/26/1984, 84. Semi. Farmers, 6/34, stand by for tone.

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1: Court, responding for an approximately 44-year-old male, not conscious and breathing. Patient is too intoxicated to take in. And breathe time, they try to wake him up, patient passes back out. So this is a delta level response, breathing is completely normal. Time is 18:58.
2: One through five.
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1: 1839. Officer, you're responding to Medic 4. Medic 4, officer, are you available? Medic 4, are you direct?
3: Medic 4, direct. Thanks. Medic 5.
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0: I'm 10-8 with a crash report.
1: 4305. 4305. They've been trespassed. It'd be 10-8 North.
2: 4305. Wanting some information reference your previous 911 call and be related to their current call.
0: Go ahead and change this to a close patrol, and when a unit becomes available, we'll have them close patrol tonight. And then 10-8 no report.
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Hampton and two medic six requesting for you to respond their way again to Head Mesa Trail and Lakewood Drive. 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
0: Last name Dorman, David Ocean, Robert, Mary, Adam, Nora. First name Paul, common spelling, date of birth 1/27/1965. OLN will be out of Oregon.
1: The RP's calling from the business above. She's crying on the line, stating that she was beaten and attacked and she has bruises and lacerations. We're still gathering further.
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1: 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Items 27 out of Oregon is valid. Heat negative 29.
0: 3AW.
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1: 4504.
0: That's suspicious on Butler and 4th, close it out.
1: 4504-10-4.
0: Three oh seven.
1: 4610
0: close,
1: right?

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1: Medic 6, I'm so sorry. Fire can cancel again.
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Unconscious subject at Lakers Trailer Park. 63 County Road 5500. Space 148. County Rescue 61, Southbound Medic 7. This is going to be an unconscious subject at the Lakers RV Park. 63 County Road 5500. Space 148. 60-year-old female not conscious. She is breathing. The male is advising that she needs a medic for stress. However, she is unconscious. You will need to stage for PD due to him being very irate. This is going to be TAC of 8484. Again, you will need to stage. Time now, 1906.

0: 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This is going to be a female subject that was possibly assaulted and is also diabetic, requesting that she be seen by medic. PD is en route, and one is on scene. This is going to be TACA 102, 102, 10 now, 1908.
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2: Medic 7.
0: Medic 7.
2: Medic 7, do we have PD en route?
0: Not yet. We're getting them headed that way.
2: Medic 7, copy. Thank you.

0: 321. It's going to be at Lee Acres RV Park, 63 Road, 5500, space 148. So that there is a female that is not having any more symptoms, but is very angry. We're having fire medic stage.
1: Tesla, order.
0: 10 4 19
1: 10. 1311 on data.
0: 11 10 4.
1: 1311, pretty copy one.
0: 1311, go ahead.
1: 2720 locals, male out of Colorado. Spelling and the last name is Sam Adam Lincoln Adam Sam space Victor Ida Lincoln Lincoln Adam Lincoln Paul Adam Nora David Ocean. First of Carlos. Date birth 7/18 of 1998.
2: Okay. I'm 41 to the Speedway at Bloomfield Highway in Hines.
0: Seven, eight, 11.

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0: Medic 7, are we being canceled?
1: Negative, I don't have anybody on scene yet. Cell phone, County Division 1, standby.
2: County Squad 1.
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1: 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Could you just transfer him to the
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0: ESSIC Biomedic 3, seizing subject at the Charles Trailer Park, 1216 West ESSIC Boulevard, number 1616. ESSIC Biomedic 3, seizing subject at the Charles Trailer Park, 1216 West Aztec Boulevard, number 1616. Delta response on a 72-year-old female, conscious and breathing, having a seizure. Again, will be a Delta response due to multiple seizures. This is going to be TAC of 8787, time now 1915.
1: Medic one on scene.
0: Medic one on scene at 1915. Hamilton Engine 6, Medic 4, standby.

0: Farmington Engine 6, medic for suicidal subject at the Bisbay Speedway, 1020 Bisbay Highway. Farmington Engine 6, medic for suicidal subject at the Bisbay Speedway, 1020 Bisbay Highway. This is going to be a Delta response on a 27-year-old female, conscious and breathing, having suicidal ideations and hasn't eaten in 10 days. You will need to stage for PD. This is going to be TACAP 103. Time now is 1916.
1: Medic 5.
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0: 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Medic 4, you can cancel. 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

0: Farmington Engine 1, Medic 1, ill subject at the Three Rivers Estate, 981 West Broadway. Farmington Engine 1, Medic 1, ill subject at Three Rivers Estate, 981 West Broadway. This is going to be a Delta response on a 79-year-old female, conscious and breathing, complaining of pain all over. She was given pain meds at 1840. She's going to be in room 217-217. You will need to use the front door. This is going to be, again, a Delta response, doing to not being completely alert. Pack of 102 time now is 1926.
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0: await disturbance.
1: 438-41.
0: 438-41. Then for the address in the car, it's going to be where the incident occurred. RP had called back, stated that the male left in a red pickup and the female was sitting in a vehicle. There was a previous 57 on the 3rd of this month where the male was 15.
1: Direct. I'm going to start with the public service.
0: 10-4.

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0: Units are covering 139 at copy, you're going to be 10-6.
1: 306, 54.
0: 136.
1: 64 at about the 33 and a half. William Adam William, Tom 23.
0: 33 and a half on 64 at 1937.
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Medic 2, possible overdose at Bloomfield Nursing, 803 Hacienda Lane, room 202, B as in boy. Medic 2, possible overdose at Bloomfield Nursing, 803 Hacienda Lane, room 202, B as in boy. It's going to be a 68-year-old female, conscious and breathing, that had found some medication in her purse and has taken some. She is not completely alert. We are showing this as a Charlie response and use the front door. Time now is 19:38.

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Medic 5, standby. Medic 5, medical transport from San Juan Regional ICU room number 2, 4th floor to the AirCare 2 hangar. Medic 5, medical transport from San Juan Regional ICU room 2, 4th floor to the AirCare 2 hangar. 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

0: Negative 25, was anything out here other than perfectly good shoot and land? 10-8, no report.
1: 1-0-11, copy, 1941.
2: Live a legend one.
1: Three twenty-four. It's gonna be at Sunray 39 Road 5568. They said they're gonna be in the parking lot, the employee parking lot for the racetrack. Friend's car looked like it had damage on his vehicle, and the window's broken.
2: Nora George versus Austin. He's a male out of New Mexico. 1230-71.
1: Thank you. 10-4 and 1942.

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0: County, Division 1 County, Engine 31 North Zone, electrical hazard at 713 County Road 2900. County, Division 1 County, Engine 31 North Zone, this is going to be an electrical hazard at 713 County Road 2900. There is a wire hanging from an electrical pole due to a motor vehicle accident, and it is starting to spark. This is going to be TAC of 8787, 10 now 1946. PD is en route.
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0: One K9 goes available. 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
4: I'll have a report and will you show me 81 for a second?
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0: 101, just for 49. Bloomfield was requesting SO assistance for a vehicle that was fleeing on him, that first in Broadway.
1: 10-4, give me a second.
0: 10-4.
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3: 4504.
2: You can close it on Bloomfield if they come back into town.
1: Negative, Sarge. I can break and go to that if you need me to. 131 to May, you're good. You can keep it up to the crash break. They're in pursuit with the reason for it, and you could probably just assist with some stop sticks if that's what they're asking for.
0: And looks like they're setting up stop sticks at the ready storage. Looks like they're going eastbound. 101, they have one detained.

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0: 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They're going to be at the Dollar General east of Bloomfield.
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2: Farmington Squad 4, Medic 6, standby.
3: 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You can show me 10-8, no report.
2: 308-10-4 at 1953. Staying at the Roadway Inn, 1601 East Broadway, Farmington Squad 4, Medic 6, chest pains at Roadway Inn, 1601 East Broadway. That's a response on a 75-year-old male, conscious and breathing, complaining of chest pain. Has a history of cancer and a regular heartbeat as well. Again, will be a Delta response. He's going to be waiting outside. Dark blue jacket, black pants. This is going to be TAC of 102. Time now is 1954.
4: 1042. We're responding in places.
2: Units are covering County Fire 2.
4: 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One vehicle off the road. We have the pole snap, the wire is suspended, and just a lick of fire in a tree. I'll establish 2900 command and be checking for injuries.
2: County Fire 2 on scene at 1955.
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0: Copy,
5: and 1955. I have -25 on 10-8 report.
2: Yeah, 1955.
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1: 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We'll take that. 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
1: 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County Utility 4 responding par 1 to the north zone call.
0: County Utility 4 responding with 1 at 1959.

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2: 306.
1: Conrad replied, it is valid. They will extradite.
0: Twentieth and Dustin, New Mexico, Boy Mary Sam Paul 56 over Corolla.
1: Copy, Susan, 20th and Dustin at command.
0: 14-19-10-8.
1: 4 transporting at 2000 hours.

units, press right two. Units, take care of the vehicle complaint that's westbound on West Main Street, last seen passing Citizens Bank. It's a silver Dodge Ram pickup with a Utah plate that was driving all over the road and drove into the median as well, also speeding. Again, that was passing Citizens Bank, time now 2:01.

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1: Command.
0: 2900 command, go ahead.
2: The unit out of 31 in Division 1 can continue, all the other units can cancel. No injuries in the vehicle, occupied times 2. We'll just be waiting for the power company to de-energize the line.
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4: New Mexico, last name Woodard. I spell William Ocean, Ocean David, Adam Robert David. First name Steven. I spell Sam Tom Edward Victor, Edward Nora. Date of birth is 9/22/1991.
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4073, copy one. Locals on a female out of New Mexico. Last name, Fetters. I saw Frank Edward Tom, Tom Edward Robert Sam. First name, Keegan. I saw Tom Edward George Adam Nora. Date of birth is 12/3/2006.

Park 50.

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0: County Division 2, North Zone County Rescue 31, EMS 1 Medic 7, possible overdose at Tico Time, 20 County Road 2050, County Division 2, County Rescue 31, North Zone EMS 1 Medic 7, possible overdose at Tico Time, 20 County Road 2050. This is going to be at the south end of Tico Time, a male subject that was found unresponsive. They did give him Narcan. About 2 minutes ago, he's now in and out of consciousness. 20-year-old male, not conscious. They're working on breathing status. Time now is 2014 Delta Response. TAC of 87.
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0: 1305.
1: 1305, gonna be at 10 road 6663. Callers said this year the male and a female screaming outside. It's been going on for a while. The male threatened someone with a knife, possibly a stick. We do have two state units that are 41. The closest is going to be from the 33 on 64.
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3: Utility 4 responding par 1 to the north zone call.
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0: 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They just gave a second dose of Narcan.
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0: Medic 4 West Zone, can you rescue 15? PD requesting that you respond to 33.5 on US 64 in reference to a subject having a panic attack. West Zone, can you rescue 15, Medic 4? PD unseen requesting that you respond to the 33.5 on US 64 in reference to a teenage female advising that she's having a panic attack. This is going to be TAC of 8989, time now 2019.
1: Medic 4 responding from the airport.
0: Medic 4 responding from the airport 2019.

0: outside. I'm going to send you this welfare check if you want to call the RP. 305, sir.
1: Three, 10-4, I'm downgrade.
0: 10-4.
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2: Can I get 27-29, local about one female, or correction, one male out of New Mexico. Last name I spell Union Lincoln Ida Boy Adam Robert Ida. First name of Vincent. Date of birth is 1-8 of 1960.
0: Stand by and we'll ask.

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1: Vincent, Simmel, Bulls, negative 17, sir. Item 27 valid. Or I'm sorry, out of New Mexico, it's showing to be surrendered. Also showing a valid concealed carry permit.
0: 10-4, thank you.

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0: 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Let's go ahead and just start 55 that way, and then we'll have May assess on what's going on, but just gonna take some time to get up there anyway.
1: 10-4, we have fire 55, already 41.
0: Perfect, thank you.
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1: 21, copy.
0: One 0 5 3, copy 1 3
1: now. 1 3 5, go ahead.
0: 1 3 5, one mail in New Mexico. Last I spelled boy, Edward, Tom, Ocean, Nora, Ida. First of Terrell, common spelling on that. The GOP is 6-19-1990 at 0.7 for that local.
1: Now, first, Mike.

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0: 10-4, thank you.
1: You're welcome, 2027.
2: 321.
1: 321, is there any patient update?
2: Patient update, he is conscious, breathing, sitting up, he's alert.
1: 10-4, thank you. Been alert at this time.
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1: Affirm.
0: 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We're just going to try to help them out a little bit.
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0: I'm direct on the 51 off Finch. You can go ahead and close that out, and I'll be 98 with the report.
1: 10 for 20, 32.

0: 305.
1: There is another call that came in for the same location for a different mail.
0: There was a call that dropped across at the Dollar General in reference to a male that keeps going to the store trying to buy cigarettes. He was described about 70 years old, blue shirt and black jeans.
1: Correct. I'm 97 here at the store. I have both individuals here. I'm getting flagged out for the other guy as well.
0: 10-4-316, can you head her way?
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1: 4308, go ahead.
0: I get 29 locals on 1 mail to New Mexico, last name of Hogan. It's all Boy, Ocean, Union, George, Henry, Adam, Nora. First name of Blaine. Date of birth is 3-10 of 1993.

Checking until 10-4. 10-4. 10-4. 10-4. 10-4. 10-4. 10-4. 10-4. 10-4. 10-4. 10-4. 10-4. 10-4. 10-4. 10-4. 10-4. 10-4. 10-4. 10-4. 10-4. 10-4. 10-4. 10-4. 10-4. 10-4. 10-4. 10-4. 10-4. 10-4. 10-4. 10-4. 10-4. 10-4. 10-4. 10-4. 10-4. 10-4. 10-4. 10-4. 10-4. 10-4. 10-4. 10-4. 10-4. 10-4. 10-4. 10-4. 10-4. 10-4. 10-4. 10-4. 10-4. 10-4. 10-4. 10-4. 10-4. 10-4. 10-4. 10-4. 10-4. 10-4. 10-4. 10-4. 10-4. 10-4. 10-4. 10-4. 10-4. 10-4. 10-4. 10-4. 10-4. 10-4. 10-4. 10-4

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2: Yeah, 55 started, not 10-18 for the male. He's approximately 8 years old. It's not making much sense.

0: Confirm to squad 4, medic 1, PD on the scene at the Dollar General, 1110 South Preston Road, requesting you respond again. Squad 4, medic 1, PD is on scene at the Dollar General, 1110 South Preston Road. Non-code for a approximate 80-year-old male, hazard mental status, pack up 102 at 2042.
1: I get 2729 locals for a male out of New Mexico. Last of Newland, I spell Nora Edward William Lincoln Ocean Nora. First of William, common spelling. Date of birth is going to be 01-19-1962-62.
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0: 316, go ahead.
1: 316 Williams and locals, negative 17. He does have multiple trespasses, including that Dollar General. He's also showing to be in the CIT database, and he has a officer safety item, which is advised that he has gotten into physical confrontation with officers, and he has schizophrenia reported by his son. He's negative 29.
0: 10-4, thank you.

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1: Six down, subject.
2: 556.
1: Squawky 6 in the area of West Apache and North Auburn Avenue. There's going to be a younger male laying down. All black clothing, has a bag next to him.
2: Squawky 6 direct enough.
1: 10-4. He's going to be on the sidewalk on the Apache side.
2: On Apache side direct, thank you.
1: 10-4, you're welcome. 2050.
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0: Smith-08, Macy Newby, about 16, 18 years of age, was wearing, both wearing a, sorry, one's wearing a black hoodie, the other's wearing a gray hoodie.
1: What's 307 in the area, I'm 82.
0: 307, 10-4.

1309 civil matter. There 910-4, it might also possibly be related to VFS 422.

0: Power companies arrived on scene and eliminated the arcing and fire potential. They'll remain on scene longer to do some more repairs to the pole. Command terminated. All units available.
1: Ten four. 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
1: 306.
0: 4306, I was unable to locate the scene. I'll be sending with the report.

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1: 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Both units are 10-8 going forward.
2: 308 number 237.
1: One 98 officers with a 44 report. 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

0: Semi ten engine, 4 Brush 4, standby. Farmington Engine 4, Farmington Brush 4, brush fire in the area of the Farmington Museum, 3041 East Main Street, 3041 East Main Street, Farmington Brush 4, Engine 4, brush fire in the area of the Farmington Museum, 3041 East Main Street. This is going to be along the river. RP's advising that they can see a small brush fire in that area. It is spreading towards the museum. Packer 102, time now is
1: 20:59.
0: 10-4. Call in reference to a down subject, or a welfare check rather, that was passing Child Haven. I'm not sure if it's going to be the same subject or not.
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0: 10-4.

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1: Yes, ma'am. Can you guys fax that warrant information when you get a chance, please?
0: Hey, firm, I just faxed it in a couple minutes ago.

0: 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Do you have a better location?
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also sent your 1 minute to unresponsive subject, 1109 West Blanco Boulevard, 1109 West Blanco Boulevard, Bloomfield, engine 1 minute to unresponsive patient at 1109 West Blanco Boulevard. Charlie response on a 67-year-old female, conscious and breathing, who has an altered level of consciousness, also non-responsive and unable to get up. Again, will be a Charlie response, TAC 79, time now 2115.

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0: 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I'll take care of CFS 410. 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

0: 4316, free to copy 1. Can I get 2729 for a male out of New Mexico? Last is going to be take out. I spell Paul, Edward, Charles, Ocean, Tom, Tom, Edward. First of Gavin, George, Adam, Victor, Adam, Nora. Date of birth is going to be 09/07/2007.
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1: 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The Henry is the last of Webb.
0: First of Hunter, about Henry Union, Nora, Tom, Edward, Roberts, last of Webb. William, Edward, Sam, Tom.
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0: 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Which unit are you supposed to do it?
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0: Unit 54 in ATL. Unit 18 reference a vehicle complaint that was swerving and slamming on their brakes. It's now had passed the Bisbee Speedway, now northbound Murray, going towards Main Street. It's a dark gray, newer model pickup. Time now 21:58.
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0: Herrera in Maine. It's going to be UNM plate 54401, white GMC Denali pickup.
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0: Ethics.
1: Okay, second that, Penny scene for 47 investigation, please.
0: 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Try 4316.
2: 4316, I'm 41.
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0: after it sits for a couple of
1: No, not on to me.
0: On a few more of Arizona. Last, I saw Adam, Victor, Ida, Tom, Ida, Adam. First of Renee, I saw Robert, Adam, Nora, Edward, Edward. Date of birth on that's 04-30-1984.
2: One 3 turn, if you can ask New Mexico 357 William Paul Williams in the card, please.

What zone? Can you rescue 14 medic for diabetic emergency at 759? He is in boy boat 6100. What zone? Can you rescue 14 medic 4? This is going to be a diabetic emergency at 759. B is in boy, road 6100. Bravo response on a 93-year-old male, conscious and breathing, whose sugar is at 483. And they do not have any insulin available. Again, we'll be a Bravo response. Time now is 22:05.

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0: Via the Apache Y with New Mexico, Charles John, Henry Norris, 69 at the Black Ship, Malibu.
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0: Going to be New Mexico male, last of Mason, first of Dylan, date of birth 6-6-96.

0: 1537. I'm 10740. Can you have a wonderful night and pleasant tomorrow?
1: 1537, you as well at 2209.
0: One three oh six three oh five.
1: Gonna be a code 20 Victor at 21 Road 63 at 19. OP saying that there is a mini T square sign that keeps coming into our driveway.

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3: 4106, 2215. 4305. 4305. They dispersed. I will be out with a 2 at the speedway by 2. 305,
2: 10-4.
1: County Engine 14, County Division 1, electrical hazard at 28 County Road 6896, 28 County Road 6896, County Division 1, County Engine 14, electrical hazard in the area 28 County Road 6896. This is going to be in reference to wires across the road on the ground. We did contact the line department. They advised that it's going to be a little bit due to a previous call. TAC of 8686. Time now. It's
0: 22:16.
3: 10-4, what's your 20?
5: By mail wanting to go to the Sobering Center, if you can start ARU. He's wearing red over blue. He'll be by the Pickford Rose Garden.
3: And where will the bus go?
1: County Engine
3: 7, the female's back on the property walking towards therapy.
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0: 4105, good morning. Yeah, mail with that name and date of birth in our system. Not getting a 27 or anything to return either. -29.
1: 4105, it's going to be Lasse of Robinson. First thing spelled Tom, Ida, Tom, Ocean. Date of birth 4/29/92. It's going to be in the area of Pickford Rose Garden. Mail subject, red over blue, requesting go to the Sobering Center.
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0: 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He's got multiple trespasses, none from Pancake Alley. It's -29, so.
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1: Mel's been trespassed from Pancake Alley. Lieutenant, what's your name?
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0: Pepper, there, if he was driving on 20th Street, we're trying to find a place for her to pull over. Looks like they're going to pull over into the car wash.
3: Yeah, 6480 here, 6382 is next to the tampering zebra, 71 to shift.
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0: I'm on scene. You have a down phone line. You can go ahead and notify Comcast or anything. One phone line currently crossing over, still hanging over the roadway.
2: At
3: the
2: old red
3: lion
2: to close it out, negative 5.
1: 305, that's
3: 2020. 4504. I'm out at
1: Kiko's. What vehicles am I looking for?
3: The RP is going to be in a white pickup with 505 on the side. The two suspect vehicles, a white Buick SUV and a white Challenger.
0: Home 111, free copy of mail out of New Mexico.
3: Go ahead.
0: One mail out of New Mexico, last of Ross, first of David. Date of birth is 2/25/1969.
4: The Dodge Challenger, break. Cyclone's going to be in New Mexico, temporary tag 26 Tom 148564, should be the white Buick.
3: 308, 10-4.
5: Other item, 27's returning as an ID card only. Expires in 2029. He also has a June 9 hit out of state police for contempt of court. Do you want me to send that hit?
0: Beaver.
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0: go ahead. 7 can I get 29 locals on a female, last name Largo, first name Tiffany. Date of birth is 11-2-07, break. Can I also get you to run a second? It's going to be last name of Bennett, first name Quintana, date of birth is 5-22-05.

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1: First is a female slash associate. First name is Paul Henry Young, Lincoln, Ida, Charles, Ida, Adam. Date of birth is 11/28/1988. Break.
0: Have a male 15 waiting for the RO.
1: Next is going to be a male. Last name is spelled Paul Ocean Lincoln Team. First of Fernando, spelled Frank Edward Robert Nora Adam Nora David Ocean. Date of birth 6/8/1984. Date 4, break. Third is going to be a male. Last of Bizardi, first name Harley. Date of birth 12/21/1991. Break. Last is a female, last of Anali, and then Young, first name Bell, Tom, Robert, Adam, Charles, Ida, Edward, date of birth 12/8/1981.
0: Can you tell me the last four of the social, please?
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2: Home 111, free copy and mail out of Mexico. One mail out of New Mexico, last I spell Victor, Ida, Lincoln, Lincoln, Adam, Lincoln, Ocean, Boy, Ocean, Sam. First I spell Edward, Lincoln, Ida, Adam, Sam. Date of birth is 12-10-1998.

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4106, free to copy 1. 2729 and local, I'm a female out of New Mexico, last of Yazi, first of Felicia, I spell Frank, Edward, Lincoln, Ida, Sam, Ida, Adam, date of birth is going to be 07-24 of 1987.

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0: 415, please assist. Sonia Herbert's calling. She was dropped off at above by someone from the casino. She's needing to go back to Mesa Village apartment.
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1: 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Is the RP still here? I'm heavy negative 25, be a public service.
0: Called back. I believe she may have left. I'll try to call her as well.
1: Only direct. I'll go check out the park near the mall.
0: 4305.
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1: First is going to be male, last of Charlie, first name Alonzo, date of birth 2/1/1986, such as a female, last of Lopez, first name Rachel, date of birth 2/15/1972, break. Correction on the last is 2/15/72, break. The third is a female, last of White, first name spelled Queen, Ida, Adam, Nora, Nora, Adam, date of birth 10/16/1984, break. Fourth is a female, last of Canito, first name Stephanie, date of birth 4/9/69, break. Last is a new Tinhorn, first name Bronson, date of birth 6/11/80,
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0: Rescue 61, South Zone, Medic 7. Infected wound at 39 County Road 5777. County Rescue 61, South Zone, Medic 7. Infected wound at 39 County Road 5777. This is going to be a 26-year-old male, conscious and breathing, advising that he received stitches a couple of days ago and they're now infected. We are getting further. This is going to be a Bravo response pack of 8484. Time now is 2311.
1: Again, units ATO reference a vehicle plate last seen going eastbound on 64 from the Hogback Speedway, looking for a white Hyundai passenger car with TEM tags. Person stopped by and said something to the RP, and there's also a person sitting through the sunroof. RP no longer has visual. Time delay of 3 at 2311.
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1: 10-4.
2: It's not going to be involved with the traffic complaints. I'll be just, I'll be at 64 and 6675 with Colorado, Charles, Charles, John, 087.
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1: 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He left the area, so clear available.
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0: Medic 1 at San Juan. Medic 1 at 2327. Talisman Silver at 2327. They're on their way in, they've all been trespassed. 3 to 19. 3
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0: 1108, can I get a 29 local 01?
1: Unit safety number is a vehicle plane left and going eastbound on 54 from Dairy Queen and Kirtland. Looking for a white car with Arizona 28 vehicle swerving brake. Again, unit safety number is a vehicle plane left and going eastbound on 54 from Dairy Queen and Kirtland. Looking for a white car with Arizona plane. Reported to be swerving. Time now 2229.
2: Turning to Ninja 1, Medic 4, breathing difficulty at the path 520, Hydro Plant Road, room 4B is in voice. Army to Ninja 1, Medic 4, down subject, correction, breathing difficulties at the path 520, Hydro Plant Road, number 4B. Delta response on a 51-year-old male, conscious of breathing, having a panic attack and difficulty breathing. We are showing this as a Delta response. Also has asthma. 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Time now is 2330.
0: County Sam 1.
2: County Sam 1.
0: Tire company just arrived on scene. I'll be out talking with them.

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2: Reattaching the line to the pole. Scene's been turned over to him. I'll be clear table.
0: So do I need to stay on the line with CenturyLink?
2: Negative. You can go ahead and disregard on them unless they get a phone call from any of the ones that they're servicing out here. Line was intact. That's why the fire company is just going to reattach it to the pole.
3: He's pulling over Hawkins and Troy King.
2: Keep 33.
0: Copy, Hawkins and Troy King.
4: Negative item, I have a 17 Mary confirmed in hand. Last four is 0321 against 0321 for failure to appear, break.
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6: 10-4.
7: Southbound Troy King. We'll get 7 to block southbound Troy King. Get northbound Troy King blocked by 6, please.
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0: 1305, I will come.
1: Yeah, 510.
0: 1101, I got Farmington with me. Slow everybody else down.
1: 1101, 10-4, everyone else can slow down.
2: Medic 4, we're having MVP problems. Just to double check, this is at the pass.
3: 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At the pass, 520 Hydro Plant, and room 4B is in Boy.
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0: Yeah, we got one in custody. If I ask for 33, go ahead and 66.
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2: 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Moment, 6.
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3: Six.
4: I had dropped at 4890 West Main Street. Looks like it was moving eastbound on 64, time of call.
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0: 4 on 05, please count to 1. 4-7-4 on Oakland on the mail out of Mexico. Last official, first of Trenton, common spelling, DOP 0905 of 1999.
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0: 5 Central.
1: 135, go ahead.
0: He's a local negative item. I've got a 17 Mary confirmed his hand. Last four is 8505, again 8505. Third failure to appear on an open container and aggravated DUI. The bond that is Judge Goldsport. 27 out of Arizona is returning a valid. Negative on any other two nights.
1: Hey, perfect. Medic 4. Could you advise Commander 1 how we get into the place?
2: Farmington Ladder 1.
1: Medic 4, go ahead. Hey, Farmington Ladder 1, we're here. We're just trying to find where you guys got into the building.
3: Copy, pull around to the south side of the building. You'll see us.

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0: 10-4.
2: Four, 504. All right, we're both 90 here with no report. We're going to be 1019.
0: 10-4.
2: Four, 504.
0: Yep.
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0: 10-4, shift 3, clear to go 10-7 again, shift 3, clear to go 10-7, email any significant infants.

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0: Yes, can you start 55 this way?
1: 10-4.
0: The male is breathing, but is not responding to me trying to wake him up.
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1: Do you still need 55?
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PD on scene at the WNJ Trailer Park 3332 US 64, space number 8, requesting that you respond. Westbound County Rescue 12, Medic 1. PD on scene requesting that you respond to WNJ Trailer Park 3332 US 64, number 8. This is going to be a male subject that is awake and breathing, but very hard to respond. This is going to be TAC 79, correction, 89, time now 05.

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1: 1-305, this unit only, 10-8, no report.
0: 1-305-10-4. County Rescue 11-1, Medic 2. Ill subject at 5 County Road 7900, 5 County Road 7900. South Zone County Rescue 11-1, Medic 2. Ill subject at 5 County Road 7900. 41-year-old female, conscious and breathing. Advising that she lives behind the NHA housing and is in a lot of pain. Does have a history of cirrhosis of the liver. And having abnormal breathing as well as back pain. We are showing this as a Charlie response. TAC of 8484, time now 06.

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1: 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Again, 31909.
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0: Can I get 2729s and locals on a mail out of New Mexico? Last of Curly, first of Preston. Date of birth. Sorry. Date of birth, 8/22/99.
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0: cell phone units, Medic 2, Kenny Rescue 11-1, Kenny Division 1. This is a read tone for difficulty breathing and abdominal correction back pain. 5 Kenny Road, 7900. Again, South Zone, Kenny Division 1, Kenny Rescue 11-1. This is going to be a retone for abdominal pain as well as back pain and difficulty breathing at 5 Kenny Road, 7900. TAC of 84 Tim, now 010.
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0: 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I'll be available.

0: A few minutes. County Squad 1, abdominal pain, back pain, difficulty breathing, 5 County Road 7900. 5 County Road 7900. County Squad 1, this is going to be a tone for an ill subject complaining of back pain, stomach pain, as well as difficulty breathing. They're showing this as a Charlie response. 5 County Road 7900. Medic 2, she does not have a driver and is unable to head northbound.
1: Thank you.
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4: 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However, our phase 2 is showing in the area 13 Kenny Road 7803.
2: 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Thank you so much.
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Farmington Engine 5 Medic 6 PD requesting that you respond to Brookside Park 1915 North Dustin. Farmington Engine 5 Medic 6 PD on scene requesting that you respond to Brookside Park East 1915 North Dustin near the pickleball court for a male conscious and breathing, bleeding from the hand. Time now is 045 Tacka 102. Medic 2, she's advising that there's a big white truck outside and she should be turning on and off the outside lights.

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0: Go ahead. Can I get 2729 locals on a male out of New Mexico? Last name Gale. I spelled George, Adam, Lincoln, Edward. First name Dalen. I spelled David, Adam, Young, Lincoln, Adam, Nora. 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

404, pretty copy on one. Last name is Joe, first name Mara, Mary Adam, Robert Adam. Date of birth 11-30-82. It's a female in Arizona. I just need 29s and locals, please.

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0: 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She's got two trespasses, one of them including Maverick on West Main. She's negative 29.
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1: Joseph's in locals. I have a local 17 Mary confirmed in hand. That's for 0258 against 0250. Set at Judge Kingsport, no bond for failure to appear on driving while license revoked. Break. 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
0: 10-4, thanks so much. 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Sorry about that, Squelch. I have one mail, 15. You can cancel my second.
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0: 1418.
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2: Both subjects out of New Mexico. First one, 2720-9 in locals. Last of Johnson, John Ocean, Henry Nora, Sam Ocean, Nora. First of Joshua, date of birth, 4-6-2009, break. Second male subject, last of Harrington, first of Ryan, date of birth, 12-2-2008.

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0: 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Second subject is not mobile, 27 also valid, negative 29.
1: 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Stand by, I might have some VIN numbers to run. 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
0: First one's going to be Lincoln Henry John Paul, Charles Nora Boy John, 7 Sam Boy, 50447 break. 111, it's going to be 4447, I apologize, break. Next VIN's going to be Lincoln Henry John Paul, Charles Nora Boy John, 1 Sam Boy, 504475.
1: Neither of those are returning for me.
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2: 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I'm not sure where it came from. I need no report.
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2: 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Yeah, narrative, 10-8 to report, and if K9-122, I can be 41 to search.
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Bay Rescue 111 South Zone Medic 7. Abdominal pain on a 63-year-old male, conscious and breathing, advising having extreme abdominal pain. We are showing this as a Bravo response. This is going to be TAC of 84. 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

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Farmington Ladder 1, Farmington Battalion 1, Squad 4, County Squad 62, County Tinder 61, County Tinder 82, County Division 1, standby.

County Division 1, County Engine 62, County Squad 62, County Tender 61, County Tender 62, County Tender 82, South Zone, Central Zone, Farmington Battalion 1, Farmington Engine 4, Farmington Ladder 1, Farmington Squad 4, Medic 1, Fire Alarm at B Square Ranch, 3901 Bloomfield Highway, County Division 1, County Engine 62, County Squad 62, County Tender 61, County Tender 62, County Tender 82, Farmington Battalion 1, Engine 4, Ladder 1, Farmington Squad 4, Medic 1, Fire Alarm at B Square Ranch, 3901 Bloomfield Highway. This is going to be a smoke detector, Zone 1 West Wing smoke detector. 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

0: Battalion 1, we did get a hold of a responsible. They're advising that they're not, you will not be able to get in without him. He is en route, driving a Honda Ridgeline ETA of about 15 to 20 minutes. Medic 6, standby.
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0: Engine 4 responding at 146.

Medic 6 medical transport from the Sobering Center, 1620 Oval Court. Medic 6 medical transport from the Sobering Center at 1620 Oval Court. This is going to be a 56-year-old male, conscious and breathing. They're advising that his heart rate is too low to stay at the Sobering Center. This is going to be a 56-year-old male, conscious and breathing. Again, a low heart rate, showing a Bravo response. Time now is 1:46.

0: Medic 6 for responding. Is there a chance you could get the heart rate for us?
1: Medic 6 responding at 148. We'll call him back and see if we can get that.
2: Units 41 at 148.

0: Farmington Engine 4, we're on scene at the main entrance, and we'll actually be waiting here for an RP.
1: Farmington Engine 4 on scene at the main entrance, waiting for the RP, or the responsible at 150.

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0: First last of Wade, first Isabel, Charles, Adam, Mary, Edward, Robert, Ocean, Nora, University 25, 1990. Break. Second male out of New Mexico, last Isabel, Charles, Henry, Robert, Edward, Sam, Tom, Mary, Adam, Nora, first of Jesse, Felt, Ida, Edward, difference is 1 of 1995.
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0: Did the alarm company give any further information other than the west?
1: They just advised zone 1 west wing smoke detector. Engine 4, I'm sorry, you have too much background. I can't read you.
0: Control Engine 4, Battalion 1 on scene. We'll establish full lock command.
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0: 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We'll continue going down south for that call. We didn't realize Medic 2 was at hospital.
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1: 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Engine 4 is going to remain on scene a little bit longer, trying to reset the alarm. 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

0: 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Local on the mail out of New Mexico. Last of Clark, first of Stephen. I spell Sam, Tom, Edward, Victor, Edward, Nora. Date of birth is going to be 8/12 of 1987.
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0: 20. 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
1: 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Last I spell, Tom, Adam, Charles, Henry, Edward, Edward, Nora, Edward. 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

0: 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He's also got a 29 hit out of Wisconsin. They will not extradite though.
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0: 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We turned it over to the ranch manager. 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

0: 220-1051. Okay. 220, it's going to be the Taiwan Mobile Home, 305 North Lifeline Road. Near space is 19. RP says that the neighbor's dog was barking. I think someone's walking around. Requesting a 51.
1: And 4.
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0: We're going to be delayed at the entrance. They are busy with the patient, so we're going to be out of service for just a bit, waiting with the patient at the entrance.
1: Copy that at 3:15.

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0: Miller and Butler with, I'm sorry, Murray and Butler with New Mexico, or with Colorado, Charles Lincoln Ocean 890.
1: Correction
0: on that 28, Charles Lincoln Ocean, Queen 90.

Charlie 63, copy one. .2729, I'm local on the mail out of New Mexico. Last of Phillips, first of James. Date of birth is going to be 23 June of 1970.

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0: 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This is going to be a Delta response on a 47-year-old male, conscious and breathing, complaining of chest pains. Again, we'll be at Delta response, attack of 102, time now is 4:06.
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0: In front of the Dollar General on 64 and Harper Hill. 20 is going to be at New Mexico, Sam George of Lincoln, 835.
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0: Can I get 27, 29s and locals on a female out of New Mexico? Last of Edwards, first of Christie with a King. Date of birth 1/6/1978.

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0: Can I get permission on my mobile the 19 odd minutes to last I spell Mary, Adam, Lincoln, Adam, Paul, Ida, Tom, Adam, Nora. First of I spell Mary, Edward, Robert, Young, Lincoln, Didworth, 825-89.
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104 pretty copy on one. 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
0: 729 in local on a mail out of New Mexico. Last of yes. I saw Young, Edward, Sam, Sam. First of Nathan. Date of birth is going to be 10-26 in 1984.
1: 10-4, stand by. 4104.

0: Terminal 6. Nathan's and locals, negative 17. He's got multiple trespasses, including the Wells Fargo on Broadway. And he's negative 29. And also for 4104 subject, he's negative 29 and has a couple trespasses in from that 20. You could pass that along.
1: Andre, thank you.

0: 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Corbett School Road in Murray, New Mexico, Paul. 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
1: 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You're walking about 450.
0: 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Res, first is Bill Lincoln, Edward, Robert, Adam, Edward. 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

4116. 4116. Can I get 20 cent to my local that I'm out of Arizona? Last I spell Mary, Charles, Carl's, Union, Robert, Tom, Adam, Ida, Nora versus Zachary. Did work 10996.

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1: Zachary, the local is negative 17, Sorrento. 27 out of Arizona, valid. Negative 2.
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0: 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Last name is Mascarenas. I spell Mary Adam Sam. Charles Adam Robert Edward Nora Adam Sam. First name is James. DOB is 524 of 86.

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0: Request check fighter, fighter alarm at 623 Phoenix Court at the Comfort Inn and Suites. Again, have check fighter, fighter alarm, Comfort Inn and Suites at 623 Phoenix Court. Showing smoke detector, first floor pantry. It's going to be TAC of 87 time now. It is 5 o'clock.
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1: 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He's got one trespass off from air 20. It's negative 29.
0: Great. Thank you, ma'am.
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1: 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She says that the vehicle just went to the intersection.
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0: And I get 29 locals on mail in New Mexico. Last name Thomas, first name Mark. 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
2: He's a local negative, or I'm sorry, he has multiple trespasses done from Premier 20. I also have a 17 Frank confirmed in hand for him. Last four is 3948 against 3948. For failure to appear on battery upon a peace officer, no bond out of Judge Gurley's court. Negative on any other 2-9.

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5: 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They spoke with the key holder. It was just due to them making breakfast, but they're still requesting help resetting the alarm.
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1: Loner 91108, Bailey Marana is calling Southern Street 41 to 11 Road 5485 to get her items. But the mother-in-law texted her and said she had destroyed all of her items. I guess they got in an argument this morning and hasn't been back since. She's going to be in a red passenger car, ETA 15 to 20.
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0: 28 is going to be Charles Robert John 83, if I can get a return.
1: That returns to a Brandon Manali, P.O. 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
0: Thank you.
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Can I get locals on the mountain? Pull off of Begay, ending in a Young, first of Zachariah, date of birth 7-9-2008.

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2: 28 locals on the mail, 2729 locals on the mail out of New Mexico. 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
0: 10-4. Condos and locals, negative 17. You've got a magistrate probation item, that's for DWI. 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

0: there, can't you?
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0: 2154. It's old John David Frank, 667, black Chevy pickup truck.
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0: Yeah, it's 41 at 549.

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0: 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I'm 10-6, Bucky City.
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2: Pick one, standby. Medic one, medical transport from the airport at the Air Care 2 hangars to San Juan Regional. Medic one, medical transport from the airport at the Air Care 2 hangar to San Juan Regional. They are requesting that you leave the pad on. ETA of about 15 to 20 minutes. 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
0: Last name spelling Robert Ida David Edward Nora Ocean Union Robert. First name is Samuel. 91605. The mail out of New Mexico, Flight 27-29. 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
1: 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He's not local to negative P9 about 27 expires October of this year.
0: Yeah, thank you.
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0: 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In locals, negative 17, their item is 27 valid with a motorcycle endorsement, negative 2 minutes.
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1: 121.
2: I get 2729 locals on a mail out of New Mexico. Last name is Ariano. I spell Adam, Robert, Edward, Lincoln, Lincoln, Adam, Nora, Ocean. First name Gabriel. Date of birth 06/27/2005.

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0: I'm 97. The vehicle's still in drive. We're going to set up some stop sticks on the vehicle. That's a mess over here.
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3: 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Go ahead, sir. Hey, I'm just about there. Is it going to be safer to block this thing in to keep it from going into traffic?
0: Yeah, if you want to pull up and, yeah, block it from that way. We've got an SO deputy here with us as well. He has that position right now.

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0: 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Last name Heat, first name Angela, date of birth 11/14/1973.

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0: 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New Mexico Boy, Henry Boy, Tom 61.
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1: 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We are getting further at this time. 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
4: Male, last of Clore. I spell Charles Lincoln Ocean Edward Robert. First of Russell. Date of birth is 1/20/83.
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2: 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First name is Lenisa. Lincoln Adam Nora Ida Sam Adam 7404. Email out of Kansas. I just need

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1: I'm sending that, and I'll have another 54 in just a second. 10-4. 21-54,
0: Northwest and Illinois. Paul Lincoln Paul, 058, right, CHR. 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

0: Remington Squad 4, Medic 6, standby.
1: Put on Squad 4.
0: 10-4. Remington Squad 4, Medic 6, possible labor. It's going to be across the street in the apartments from the Word of Life Church at 1500 North Fairview. Remington Squad 4, Medic 6, possible labor. Will be across the street in the apartments from the Word of Life Christian Church at 1500 North Fairview Avenue in apartment 106106. 33-year-old female, conscious of breathing, complaining of contractions, advising over or approximately 15 minutes apart. We are showing this as a Bravo response. Pack up 102. 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
0: 27 from the mail, equals mail out of New Mexico, last name Hosnick, so Henry, Ocean, Sam, Henry, Nora, Ida, Charles. First name Stanley, so Sam, Henry, Adam, Nora, Lincoln, Edward, Young, date of birth 12-11-2011, I'm sorry, 2003.

4116. 4116. Can I get 20 cents to my locals on the mountain? My school lot, Faisal, King, Robert, Ida, Edward, George, Sam, Henry, Adam, Union, Sam, Edward, Robert, first of Devin, December 12, 895.

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2: 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Careful, thank you, ma'am. You're welcome. 416. 416. Your subject is mobile. Negative 17 for items. 27 is valid. Negative 29.
3: Thank you. We'll have Fairview command.
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1: Medic 4 transporting at 24.
2: Dispatch, this is Medic 6. Can you confirm the apartment number, please?
1: She's advising 106, but she should be outside. She might be at the 2525 East 16th Street. She's advising that she saw you at one point in time and then you drove the opposite direction. She said that she's across the street from that Word of Life Christian Church. I'm not getting any phase two information on her.
2: Medic 6 direct, we are attempting to locate.
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0: 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The first of Arlene. I spell Adam, Robert, Lincoln, Edward, Nora, Edward. 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

From Engine 5 Medic 1, fall patient at the Namaste House, 800 West 30th Street. 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It will be the Namaste House. 89-year-old female, she's conscious and breathing. She will be a dementia patient. They're advising they found her on the floor. She fell. She does have a wound on her right arm. We're still getting further on your patient. Sign now, 703.

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0: Three, continuing with New Mexico, Boy George Young Young 60. White Kia.
1: 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Opinion at 713.
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4106, Freddie Hobby 1. Twenty-seven, 29 to local on a female out of New Mexico. Last of Cornford. First Cheyenne. I spell Charles, Henry, Edward, Young, Edward, Nora, Nora, Edward. Date of birth is going to be 2/21 of 1992.

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1: 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It's active, expires this month, negative 2.
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0: 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To me for a 29-year-old male, 29-year-old male. He's conscious and breathing. RP advised he was shaking, collapsed on the bed. Now he can't move. He's disoriented and his speech is slurred. And we're still getting further on the patient. Time now, 7:34.
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0: brown, it's gonna be a brown house, and there's two Connex units outside. It's gonna be at the top of the hill.
1: One six eleven, heading.
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0: 4, I'll take out a corner now.
1: Last unit you're covered tonight, who's going to be on that card as well?
0: 4706, same traffic. Good morning, ma'am.
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1: Battalion 1-2-5, letter 2, this is Tom Sora, fire alarm at Freddy's, 4530 East Main Street. Battalion 1-2-5, letter 2, fire alarm at Freddy's, 4530 East Main Street. This was called in by an employee who's on site. Advised the fire panel went off about 20 minutes ago, said something about the sprinkler system. There's no flames and no smoke. We're still getting further. 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

0: Did you reference a vehicle complaint last seen in the area of 20th and Fairview Avenue, unknown direction of travel. Reporting party advised somewhere on 20th in that area, a Ford C-Max, gray in color, was tailgating the RP. Possibly a Colorado 28 of Adam David, Nora 171. Mine has disconnected with the RP. Again, that was last seen in the area of 20th and North Fairview Avenue, a gray in color, possibly Ford C-Max. Vehicle tailgating the RP. No other complaints. RP has disconnected since then. RP was upset that we had many questions. Time delay of unknown. Time now at 7:48.
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0: Last unit, you didn't come across, Reagan.
1: Friday's command.
2: Friday's command, go ahead.
1: This is going to be a false alarm. You can cancel all units.
2: 10-4, copy the false alarm. 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

0: minutes. Stand by for an HO. Unit to TR versus the Oakland complaint. Last seen heading westbound on Main Street, passing American Fence. You'll be looking for a Cadillac. Right. It's going to be a gold Cadillac. CPS. Unknown 28 vehicle is swerving, passing in the middle of the vehicles. Okay, that's westbound on Main Street, passing American Fence. We're still on the line. We'll get you an updated location. There are children in the vehicle as well for the RP. It's going to be a gold Cadillac CPS that is swerving and cutting vehicles off between the vehicles. Timeout is 77.
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3: Still on Main. 10-4, I'll be eastbound on Main from 30th to Main.
4: 10-4, correction, looks like Dave's Main. They'll be following vehicle and tailgating other vehicles and passing signs now.
3: 10-4.

0: Highway. The vehicle is traveling at a high rate of speed. It's turning southbound now on English. Southbound on English from Maine. Vehicle is going approximately 80 miles per hour. Harpy is now no longer following.
1: Joey 10-4.
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1: 4208, it's at the light right now. I'll try to make contact here at the parking lot of Albertson's.
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At a 77-year-old female, conscious and breathing. Fell about 9 p.m. last night. Does have a bump on her head, scratches. Short of Bravo response. 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

Medic 2, medical transport from urgent care 604 South Rio Grande to the hospital. Medic 2, medical transport from 604 South Rio Grande to the Aztec urgent care to the hospital. They got a 60-year-old male, sitting at about 81% on 3 liters. They're advising he's having some breathing problems. We are showing a Bravo response. Time now 819.

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1: 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I'll be available by cell if you need me.
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0: 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Bluefoot Engine 1, we're getting an alarm for the baby box from AADI at 911 North 1st Street. 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
2: 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Thanks so much.

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0: 1-11.
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0: Do we need somebody to go to that 59?
1: Affirm. I can break 206. He's just checking on that guy picking up boxes in the glade.
0: No worries. I'll be 41. I'll advise on a second. It's business hours, but I'll let you know.
1: 10-4. Were you done with that call to the jail?
0: Affirm, sorry. No report.
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0: 10-4. 97. There's a few vehicles here. Vanity plate on a red Tundra. Mary Adam, Union 5, Tom, Robert, and a Paul. And a gray Xterra, William Adam, Henry, Robert, 77.
1: 1-4.
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5: 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Ten Rescue 11-1, Medic 7, suicidal subject at 179 Road 7115. This will be for a 76-year-old female. The daughter called and said that the brothers had to take a knife away from their mom. She does suffer from dementia, tried to slit her own throat. She's conscious and breathing. We're going to let Navajo Nation PD know as well. Time now, 856.
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1: 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We referred that to Game and Fish.
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1: 1-2-1. All the doors are secured. At this point, -25 if anybody in the vehicle. The tractor trailer is running. So let's wait for them to get here.
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4: 9 o'clock. 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
3: I'll see if I can find any in history. That was the only one the alarm company gave us today.
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1: 121 on data.
0: 121, he's saying he's got a delivery here at 9, so he's trying to get a hold of the broker and the forklift driver, so.
1: One,
0: 27's on a mail out of Texas, 210 locals. The first is Amin, spelled Adam, Mary, Ida, Nora. Last is Shaw, Sam Henry, Adam Henry. Date of birth is 4/10 of 1990, and I have an OLN if you need it.
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0: I'm direct on that narrative. Is 201 updated on it?
1: Not yet. He was on data.
0: 10-4.
2: Quad 205, what's the 49?
1: The alarm company called back advising they received proper passcode and request to cancel.
3: 201, your subject is not in our local system. 27 does return back as valid for a Class A CPL that expires 2030-293. 101, confirm additional 49. They received proper passcode from the system.
4: Four two oh eight, 97 207
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3: 4215.
4: Michael Dash, we have a security there at the location. I think Duncan, or Bashan Duncan, was 97 in the store and was, or had a machete in his coat. He did not threaten anyone with it, but the RP has history with the mail. RP is 1825. He was last seen heading northbound through the plaza. He was last seen wearing a gray trench coat, red cap, jeans, black boots. Maybe some teams are items on him. Has some trespasses, but nothing from there.
3: 4208 direct, 41.
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4: 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RP is 1825, or someone on the 25 with him as well.
3: 4208-10-4, I'll go make contact with the RP.
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0: I'm direct.
1: Right,

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0: 161-54.
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0: By the flea market. And start me a second. Break.
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0: In Farmington. Gray passenger car driving out of control.
1: 1211.
2: 211-41.
1: 211 at
0: 917. 7 Boy John John, Adam 10.
1: I copy.
3: 1. You can put me on that car, I think I'm closer.
1: Units are covering. 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
3: 1, 221.
1: 221, 10-4. Other unit calling.

0: cabin clerk, can you turn 4?
1: One, 611, are you 10-4?
2: 611, I'm going to hold if that, just that second unit can expedite.
1: 10-4, 1-2-21, if you'll step it up, 1033 on 1. He's coming from 350 now.

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0: 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You can show me 10-8, no report.
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0: We have two calls on this. A note on injuries at this time. I'll get you updated.
1: 4206, Derek. Thank you.
0: 206,
3: 9, 20. 4215. 4215. Keep 7 into 3.
0: I'll be here for you. 4207, Derek.
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0: 426-4215. That looks like it's going to be a 44, no injuries. There's one vehicle still in the roadway. Going to be looking for a black Ford Fusion and a dark blue RAV4. Again, no injuries.
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0: Can I get 2729 locals, mail out New Mexico, last of Russell, first of Reno, I spell Robert Edward Nora Ocean. Date of birth is 2/14/86. 211, I have a second if you're free to copy. 211, if I get 2729 locals, female out of New Mexico, last of Johnson, first of Amanda, date of birth is 9/27/91.

0: one for the call. 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
1: Can I get a 2729 locals for a female out of New Mexico? Last name, Dovey. I spell David Ocean Boy Edward Young. First name, Shondell. I spell Sam Henry Adam William Nora David Edward Lincoln Lincoln. Date of birth will be 7/20 of 2005.
0: Subject Johnson is in our local system. Negative 70s, negative items. Showing you a protection order out of Colorado between an Amanda Johnson and an Edward Abers. And 27 for her is returning valid, expiring 2029 negative.
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0: 4232. See you report, and I can be 41 of that 44. Do they need a 46 by chance?
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1: 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Negative 17 showing multiple trespasses, but then from your 20, closest is going to be at the Smith and negative 29.
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1: We're Joseph, Farmington to Wayne, coming for one adjacent the Black Ford Fusion. And High Country will be taking the Toyota RAV4.
0: Four, two, six,
1: thank you. Sorry, they both had a 15 to 20 minute ETA.

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1: We're at 946. 4207. He's on his way. I'm 10-8 reporter.
0: 4207, we're at 946.
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4: Medic 5, medical transport from the urgent care, 4820 East Main Street to San Juan Regional. Medic 5, medical transport from urgent care, 4820 East Main Street to San Juan Regional. It's going to be for an 8-month-old male. He's got some wheezing, congestion, working hard to breathe. Again, 8-month-old male, conscious of breathing, some difficulties breathing. Showing the Charlie response. Time now is 9:47.

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0: First is a female out of Colorado, last of Harper, first of Sheila, date of birth 11/07/1955, break. Second is a female out of New Mexico, last of Beekus, I spell Boy Edward King Ida Sam, first of Kirsten, I spell King Young Robert Sam Tom Young Nora, date of birth 07/03/2007.
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4: 4 Papa Jensen 2, Medic 7, possible overdose at the 5700 College Boulevard, PH of Vista High School. Jensen 2, Medic 7, possible overdose at 5700 College Boulevard. Interest high school. We got the nurse calling, advising me of a 15-year-old female student who took 6 anxiety pills. I'm only supposed to take 1. She's conscious and breathing. We're still getting further. Time now. 9:56.
3: 85, Kurt Mendenmixel.

0: That's the Crest 1 Medic 3, requesting you stage in the area of 524 Rio Pecos Road, number 1. That's the Crest 1 Medic 3, requesting you stage in the area of 524 Rio Pecos. PD's on scene looking for a female who's possibly overdosed. We're still getting further. We'll advise you when we get it. Time now is 9:58.
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0: 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Her son is schizophrenic and has been seeing things and had to make holes in the wall. He has been violent but not towards the RV yet.

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2: Apache, you're going to be looking for a black Jeep Cherokee with a government plate of 1142 Young. Vehicle was driven by a female that was eating in on her phone and almost hit the RP. And that was last seen heading westbound on Main Street from Apache, a black Jeep Cherokee with a government plate of 1142 Young. Vehicle was driven by an older female that was eating on her phone and almost hit the RP at 10:06 a.m.
3: Unable to maintain lanes, almost hit the collar. Get out of westbound on Main from Apache on a black Jeep Cherokee with government plates 1142 Young. Female, older female driver who is eating and on her phone. And almost hit the collar. This has a time delay of 7 minutes. Time is 10:06.
4: One two oh six,
3: go ahead.
4: I'll break for that vehicle complaint.
3: 1206, 10-4, 10-07 a.m.

Southbound Medic 2. This is Tom for the suicidal subject at 179 Road 71, 15, 7115. Ground Point PD called and advised they have a unit that's about 20 minutes out and is requesting you go ahead and start that way. They'll advise us when the scene is secure. Time now is 10:08 a.m.

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1: Where from?
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1: I'm 98 with this card. And go ahead and send me the coming to Rio card. I'll be forward.
0: Forward,
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2: 1820.
1: Medic 2.
2: Medic 2. Medic 2 with no response to fire. Let's get a recon.
1: Then 4 South on standby for jump.
3: Squad 1.
1: Squad 1.
3: Warren, route, South on.
1: Copy, I'll show you his route. Medic 4, stand by for cones.

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1: 5A is in Adams Hospital. Got a 90-year-old female. She's conscious and breathing. Possible lower GI bleed. Air showing a Bravo response. Advising me to the front entrance. 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

Farm Attention 5, Medic 6, ill patient at the Coronado Apartments, 2630 North Dustin. Building B is boy number 1. Engine 5, Medic 6, ill patient at the Coronado Apartments, 2630 North Dustin. Building B is in boy. We have apartment number 1. We have 76-year-old male, conscious of breathing. Caregiver is calling, advising the client is so weak they couldn't even open the door for him. We are showing a Bravo response. Looks like the patient's hardly eating as well. Time now, 10:25 a.m.

0: 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I can barely hear you say anything.
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0: No worries. I was letting you know.

0: 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Void Park 700 South Miller. Engine 1 Medic 5, ill patient, not alert. Void Park 700 South Miller. It's going to be in the grass area by the path. RP's out with a 47-year-old male. He's conscious and breathing. Not completely alert. ETOH on board. Delta response. Time now 10:29 a.m.
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0: 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First I spell boy, Robert, Edward, Adam, Nora, Adam. Date of birth is 12-6-1995.

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0: 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Fall patient at the bridge, 1091 West Murray Drive, room 110. Advising use the main entrance. They've got a 89-year-old female. She is conscious and breathing, not completely alert. She's got some confusion, and her blood pressure is lower than normal. We are showing a delta response due to the patient not being alert. Time now, 10:34 a.m. Funding at 10:34 a.m.
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0: Yeah, negative, 10-8 over 4.
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5: Don Young, 5-4.
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4: And confirming the S curves on 350.

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1: 208,
0: 41. 205, 41. 10-4, this is a time delay about 30 minutes now. RP has not called back to advise that the subject has left or not.

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1: Via yellow Dodge, pick up, break. 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
1: Local, they leave a female in New Mexico, last of Harris, first of Amber, date of birth is 1/12/1979.
0: 1221, stand by.

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0: I'm direct on CFS 742. Do we have a time delay of when the mail left and when the call was placed?
1: Harris is in our local system, showing a 17 Mary confirmed in hand for Amber Rain Harris, date of birth of 1/12/79. Last four of the SOG is 9016, again 9016. Also showing three other alias SOGs. This is going to be at a Judge Chase's court for failure to appear for no proof of insurance on no bond. Continuing, her 27 is also showing as valid, expired 2031, negative, other than
2: 10-4, thank you.

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0: We'll be across from Something Sexy on US 64 with New Mexico plate Charles George Nora Henry 00 via Black Nissan Maxima.
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Alright, 11 o'clock.

Squad 4 Medic 5, seizure patient, the Big Arrow Pond, 1001 East Murray. Squad 4 Medic 5, seizure patient, Big Arrow Pond, 1001 East Murray. They're going to be in a green dually pickup with a hazard light on. It's a 20-year-old female, conscious of breathing, having a seizure. We are showing a Bravo response, and it's a pending seizure. Time now, 1101. One 3 West, on Medic Force, microphone.

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It's going to be near the Nonizot Chapter House. We do have coordinates in the car for the exact location. It's going to be for a 73-year-old female, conscious of breathing. Possibly took the wrong meds, but she wasn't feeling good. It's going to be a beige two-story house. Again, this is an ill patient. She's going to be 73-year-old female. She's conscious of breathing. At least she might have taken the wrong medications, got an altered level of consciousness. So I'm going to try the response time now, 1102.

0: Department User 4 responding in place of Squad 4. 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
0: 208, again, this is abdominal pains at 2 Road 3560. We've got a 54-year-old female. She's conscious and breathing, complaining of severe abdominal pain. We are showing a delta response. The patient's not completely alert. Feels like she might pass out. 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
4: Change at 2729 locals for a male out of New Mexico. Last name will be Dodge. I spell David Ocean David George Edward. First name will be Jaron. I spell James Edward Robert Young Nora. Date of birth will be 5/11/2005.
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0: Medic 5, do you have a better location for this patient?
1: They told us they pulled over into the Big Arrow Pond. I can try to get them back on the line.
0: 10-4, we just checked that parking lot and a little bit further east on Murray. We're not making contact.
2: And 27 does return as a permit only. That expires 2026 in June, negative 2.
3: Ten-4, thank you.
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4: 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If you could run Locals 29, last name, spelling, Mary Union Tom Edward, first name, spelling, John Adam Robert, Victor Ida Sam, 8783.

0: 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No one's answering.
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1: 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Yes, thank you. And negative.
0: 10-4, thank you.
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1: EMS 1.
0: I was just making sure you're direct on the road 3560 call, sir.
1: Correct, all down to units from the hospital.
2: Poor Joey.
3: You can show both units, 10-8, no report. You're on the way.
2: Joey, Tipper, hello to Mike.
0: Severe abdomen pain, possibly blacking out while she's talking to us on the phone. We keep losing connection with her.
4: 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Adam, Frank, Zebra, Johnny, Evan, Black, Silverado.
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0: Units are covering. 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
7: 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I have a medical call. 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
7: 1201.
1: I think fire should have breaching tools if they need them, but obviously check the windows and stuff to make sure they're unlocked first. But yeah, they should be able to do it unless they can't, and then we could.
0: Farm attention 5, medic 1, send for tones.
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0: 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Breathing problems at the Village Apartments at the office, 2800 North Dustin. We've got a 66-year-old male, conscious and breathing. He's an employee there, and they advise he came to work not feeling well. He's got some breathing problems. He's been suffering from pneumonia for 4 weeks. Time now, 1112.
2: 497.
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0: Great. Do believe so. It looks like it's been or occurred earlier this morning, unknown exact time. So she's not on scene as RP is not called back. RP is also in the CIT database. RP is going to be at the nurse's station on the third floor, and the patient is room 360.
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0: 2729 locals on a female out of New Mexico. Last name Kristen Montoya, spelled Paul Robert Edward Sam Paul Edward Nora Tom hyphen Mary Ocean Nora Tom Ocean Young Adam. First name Skyler, spelled Sam King Young Edward Lincoln Edward Robert. Date of birth 1/26/1989.
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Engine 1, Medic 6, assault patient at 306 Uray Avenue. Engine 1, Medic 6, assault patient at 306 Uray Avenue. This is going to be for a previous assault. This is not in progress. 43-year-old female, conscious and breathing. Is just wanting to be checked out by medics. She has some bruising. She's also stated she is a diabetic as well. Conscious and breathing. Still getting further. Time now, 11:36.

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2: I am 10-8, no report, break. 2955-11 can be cleared. And 5190 and 2400 as well. 10-4.

0: 4207. 4207. 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
1: Is a mental call okay? 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
0: 4207, AFM.
1: 4207, just my left person.
0: And can you show me 53?
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0: Aztec Firemedic 3 tones for a battered patient at 422 North Main Avenue in Aztec, 422 North Main. This is going to be the new Four Corners Urgent Care for a 19-year-old male. He is conscious and breathing, covered in blood. Apparently was jumped at the skate park. He does have a large laceration to his forehead. Showing a Bravo response, he will be in the lobby. PD has a call and they're en route. Time now is 12:07.

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1: 3-4, I'm sorry.

51 Medic 1, fall patient at 3 Rivers Estates, 981 West Broadway. 51 Medic 1, fall patient at 3 Rivers Estates, 981 West Broadway. Advising to go to the memory care unit in the front entrance. Interview for a 71-year-old female, conscious and breathing. Mr. Stepan fell and hit her face. 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

Stay first, Liberty. Stick fire, this is Stone for a fire alarm at McCoy Elementary, 901 McCoy Avenue. Stick fire. Fire alarm at McCoy Elementary, 901 McCoy Avenue. We're showing zone 34 smoke detector. Break. We did get a call from McCoy. They're advising there's no smoke, no flames, just steam from the cafeteria. I know that that's what set it off. Attack of 8787, time not till 13.

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1: SEC Rescue 1, are you responding to McCoy or Farmers or the assault?
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1: Fifth one.
2: SEC Engine 2 is responding to McCoy with 2.
1: SEC Engine 2, kill Sudi. NASDAQ Rescue 1, I'm not sure if you were direct, this is a new office, it's going to be 422 North Main, is the address they gave us.
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0: 1 to 11. 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
1: 2 to 11.
0: Come before a family disturbance at 13 Road 3451, that's Phase 8, 13 Road 3451. Desiree Alderetti's calling, advising that her daughter's boyfriend's been staying with them for a bit. He's 15 years old. The mom is there trying to get him to come home, and he's yelling and not wanting to go.
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0: 208205.
1: We got a caller advising there are two males that were fighting over ETOH. The suspect male is going to be in his late 30s wearing a brown shirt, white undershirt, brown shorts, and brown boots with black socks. And he was bald. Right. Looks like the victim is going to be also a Native American male wearing a black baseball cap, blue jeans, and light colored top. Unknown location of the victim. The suspect was walking across the street.
0: 208-41.
2: 205-41.
1: Units 41 at 12:30.

0: one two nine.
1: 209.
2: I'll be up RP at the anchor substation with the exo plate 183 William
1: 4. I'm sorry, I copied 183 William Nora. What was the last character?
2: New Mexico plate 183 William Nora Nora.
1: 209, 10-4, 1234.

0: Houston, stand by for any fuel. Reference a vehicle plant last seen eastbound from Troy King on West Main, looking for two vehicles, a black Camaro newer model with the New Mexico Chili 28. The other vehicle is going to be a Chevy Malibu with a dent on the driver's door side. Vehicles are weaving in a traffic and racing break. Again, unit detail reference a vehicle plant last seen west, correction, eastbound on Main from Troy King, looking for a black Camaro newer model with New Mexico Chili 28. Other vehicle is going to be a Chevy Malibu with a dent on the driver's side door. They're both leaving in out of traffic and racing. Time now is 12:36.
1: 30th Street, 25 Brush 5. Outside fire at 109 East 30th Street. The neighbors at that address are burning. They have a fire pit going in the backyard. They're not burning trash, just a fire pit. With RPs concerned with the winds that it could ignite the dry brush in the area, I'd like the fire department to check on it. Attack 102, time now, 12:36.
2: For two fires in the air.
0: For two fires at 12:36.
3: Officer 275 and Officer 193 will be 1041 to Attic District with 6 male, 15. Beginning mileage is 212.
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0: 425 207 CYP.
1: Batter subject. It's going to be off N36 on the south side of N36. We got coordinates in the car to get medic 4. Battered subject. Complaining of chest pain. 46-year-old female, conscious of breathing. We're still getting further. We bled Shiprocpino as well. We have no ETA. Time now, 1046.
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2: This is a small recreational fire contained to a metal burn permit. 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

0: Medic 1, PD stretching response to the Allsup 3075 West Main Street for a male approximately 45 years of age, conscious of breathing, highly ETOH, and unable to walk. 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They're advising best access is going to be by Fire Station 6. 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
0: Static 4, do we have PD on?
1: Negative. Shiprock was going to let their officer in charge know. 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

0: first of us.
1: Take part of some sort of fire alarm. McQuay Elementary again, 901 McQuay Avenue. They are advising us now that the same issue is being set off the alarm. There's no need for fire response. Time now. Hope you connect.
2: Medic 4. Medic 4, with the nature of this call, we're going to go available until PD can give us a ETA or until they can close the
1: direct, I'll say, the last couple of minutes.

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206, go ahead. Can I get 2729 local, please? You know, out of Mexico, last name Enriquez. I spell Edward, Nora, Robert, Ida, Queen, Union, Edward, Zebra. First name would be McKenzie. I spell Mary, Adam, Queen, Ida, Nora, Zebra, Edward, Inc. Date of birth will be 6/6 of 2001.

0: 126.
1: 27 does return as valid, expiring 2026, negative 2. 10-4, thank you. 26, you're welcome, I picked you up. 129, free to copy one. 29, go ahead. 27-29, local, is on a female, out in New Mexico. Last name, Carrillo, spelled Charles, Adam, Robert, Robert, Ida, Lincoln, Lincoln, Ocean. First name, Chanel. Spelled Charles, Henry, Adam, Nora, Edward, Lincoln, Edward. Date of birth 4/22/84.

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0: Could you check to see if there were any incidents reported at this address yesterday? Fighting for a beaming burglary.
1: Stand by.

0: to a 5A firm by an Audrey DeVilbiss.
1: Could you attach that case number?
0: Can you go by Deborah?

0: 1209X4.
1: Go ahead.
0: Reference to CFS 733. If she's no longer wanting to double standby, can you go ahead and get closed out?
1: And for, I'm going to confirm with Aztec who's out with her now, make sure she's not still needing it for later.
0: 10-4.

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0: See narrative 10-8 over, please.
1: One till 9 10 4, 1 till 9 10 57, 1 till 9 841. We also have a state police responding from Kirtland. It's going to be at the Red Mesa Express, 11260 US 550. I'm a juvenile calling, advising his adult sister hit him while they were in their vehicle traveling on 550. They are parked. The caller is waiting by the dumpster in all black, with Navajo Prep basketball gear shirt on, and the female still in the vehicle. We do not have a vehicle description, as he said his phone was about to die, and then they disconnected.
0: 1209, direct 41.
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1: 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Is Castillo not going to be out?
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0: 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Going to be a male ETOH on board. Fell. He was walking and fell. Came on the west side of Roadway Inn. Unknown on injuries. RP was calling from her vehicle and was not actually with the patient. Time now 3229.
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He already has stitches on his eyebrow. 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

0: 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Had a 99-year-old female. They were laying her down and she started aspirating. She's now on 1 liter of oxygen. She's 99 years old, not conscious, she's breathing. Showing a Charlie response. Time now 1340.
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0: Absolutely, I'll get one going.
2: Plane eastbound 64 from Cow House. Looking for a white Chevy Colorado with a Colorado plate, David Paul Ida 589. Driver's

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2: 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Or 205, this is going to be a F750, so a very large pickup.
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4-8-2. Units A-Town, a vehicle hit and run suspect. Just rear-ended a vehicle on 64, about the 73 and a half, in front of the Blanco Senior Center. Left the scene westbound on 64 towards Bloomfield. It's going to be a white double cab Ford pickup. We'll have some front-end damage. Again, that's westbound on 64, headed into Bloomfield from the area of the Blanco Senior Center in Blanco. A white Ford double cab pickup, rear-ended a vehicle. Become aggressive with the other driver and then left the scene. Time is 13:46.

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0: -25 with that truck. I tried contacting RP and -25 as well, 10-8.
1: One, two, five at 1347.

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1: You're only 10 in airport.
0: Update to previous ATL. Units, update to the ATL for the suspect in the hit and run that occurred in Blanco by the senior center. These occupants were actually trying to steal a septic semi-truck from a property at the senior center. Caller parked nearby, so they jumped in this vehicle and left. It hit them on the way out. These are going to be suspects in attempted 1075. The truck's still 97. Again, they're going to be in the white Ford double cab pickup, unknown plate, occupied times 2, possible firearm in the vehicle. Caller's reporting a witness stated they saw a handgun on the seat. Was not used to threaten anyone. Time is 1352. That hit the reporting party and took off. Not sure if this is going to be related to the vehicle complaint that SO had of a F-750. Had a Colorado 28 on it. Vehicle at that time was swerving. Again, unsure if that's going to be related, but we do have a white large Ford pickup that was at the red light and hit the reporting party and took off. Time now is 1352.
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0: a semi from ATL. West units ATL on vehicle complaint, eastbound on 64 from 79 row from road 6645. Looking for a silver Malibu, Paul William John 627, out of New Mexico. Driver is native, male, 30s to 40s, wearing a hat, he's going to be heavier set. Caller advising he looked intoxicated as he was hanging out of the vehicle prior to leaving. Again, that is a silver Malibu, eastbound on 64 from 6645. Paul William John, 627, occupied times at least one male. Native, 30s to 40s, wearing a hat, he's going to be heavy set. Cossacks may check for 47 status, time is 13:55.
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2: Came from my ride it wrong. I corrected it.

Medic 3, medical transport from San Juan Health, 120 Yano Street. To the hospital, Medic 3, medical transport from San Juan Health, 120 Yano Street. To the hospital, location will be in exam room 8. We've got a 44-year-old female conscious of breathing. They're advising that she's had difficulty breathing, some swelling and some trouble swallowing as well. She does have a history of asthma. She's been taking meds for recent exacerbation. Showing a Charlie response due to abnormal breathing. Time now, 13:15.

7 come back to. Medical transport from Aztec Healthcare 500 Caroline to the hospital. Medic 7 medical transport from Aztec Healthcare 500 Caroline to the hospital. It's going to be for a 78-year-old female. She's conscious and breathing. Had recently broken her arm on Saturday. Had a splint. Now she's got some bleeding coming through the splint. We're showing a Bravo response. 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
0: 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Are you still on the phone with the RP?
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3: Joseph Timber. This might have been a vehicle complaint, too, for the white pickup. It was described as a Ford F-750 that was swerving all over the roadway from Big Rock Trading Post.
2: Ford,
3: Joseph
2: Director.
3: Ford, Joseph, 1401. You should have a Colorado 28 if it's that vehicle complaint.
2: 10-4.

0: 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We're getting flagged down by Care House on the 64.
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1: 4206-10-4. If it's that same vehicle, we should have a Colorado of David Paul Idaho 589.
2: Give me Wendy's at West Main, 2610 West Main Street. I got a down subject. He's laying in the rocks near the drive thru. Should be wearing a flannel shirt with jeans.
3: Squad 56, correct enough.
2: And right on 1403.
1: 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Right, disregard.

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1: 1209.
0: We have Bloomfield already looking for the suspect vehicle. It's going to be for the ATL 44 hit and run, Blanco Senior Center, 7338 US 64. It was initially called in by Jonas Gonzalez saying that the vehicle hit him and then left. Turned out the drivers were trying to steal a semi-septic truck. The caller parked in front of them, and they used that truck to ram his truck. They got out of the semi and got into their white pickup and left the scene.
1: 1209 41.
0: 1209 at 1407.

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0: Will you attach me to 1205's card?
1: 1206, paper.
2: 1205.
1: 1205, go ahead.
0: The only 49 GTA for the other vehicle that left. It's going to be a black, newer model car. It should have front end damage and a bunch of kids inside the vehicle.
1: One 205, copy.

0: 06.
1: Well, you start with 55, not 1018 for a female partner coming to stage, complaining with head pain.
0: 8 from
1: good. Let's go, boy, young Mary Charles, 5-3.
0: I thought that it is 1-4-6.

0: 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They're requesting a non-code response. Again, Medic 1, Engine 6, please requesting a non-code response to Apache and Main, with Apache and Main. They're out with a traffic accident. They have a 20-year-old female complaining of head pain. Time now, 1417.
1: Farmington, Engine 6 responding.
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0: Transporting one non-emergent to San Juan. Four kills. Go ahead.
2: First is a male out of Colorado, last of Wood, first of Edwin, date of birth 12-17-1969, break. Second is a female out of New Mexico, last of Charles, first of Elvina, date of birth 8-26-1979.
0: Four kills, six, 10, 5.

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0: I get some outer radio range for my channel. I'm 97, here's the suspect vehicle and the victim. Yeah, it was New Mexico 961, Robert Floyd John for the suspect truck, and New Mexico 131, William Lincoln Davis for the victim. We're just west of the senior center.
1: Copy, just west of the senior center. 1209, are you direct?
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1: 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That expires 2027 with a motorcycle endorsement break. 206.
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0: 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I'll have the crash report.
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0: 1221.
1: 4248
2: from. Contact Angeline Holliday in regards to getting a report that she filed on the 14th. She's currently standing outside.
1: Bloomfield PD has contact with them at.
2: Sorry about that. She's still 41. She's going to be in a blue Dodge Ram. I'll see if I can call her to see where she's at.
0: 406, good morning, 10-8.
2: Yeah, 1426.

0: 424.
1: 424.
0: Sierra, that narrative on this is going to need to be headed to an officer taking an original report on it.
1: 424.
0: And I'm sending him a no report on this.
2: 1-6-9-9, 1-female detained.
1: Copy, female detained, 1434.
0: And 4204, also for 49, she's going to be standing by at the municipal court to make contact with the officer.
1: East Farmington, Minnesota, 4306.
2: 36 seconds, 41.
1: Set for, she'll be in a navy blue Dodge Ram, 1500. Set for 1434.

0: 1-5X. So I'm going to put you on this parked vehicle complaint now. It pulled into the Hogback Family Dollar, 2 Road 6953. It's going to be a dark blue pickup, Zebra William Young 55. It's going to be a dark blue GMC, actually, with tinted windows. Vehicle was swerving prior to pulling into the business. Time is 4:36.
1: 1205 direct, 41.
0: 205 at 4:36. 4305, 10-8.
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0: Engine 1, Medic 1, requesting you stage an area of the Human Services Building 101 West Animas for a battered subject. Engine 1, Medic 1, requesting you stage an area 101 West Animas for a battered subject. We got a physical fight between two males. One of them is on the ground and was kicked in the head a few times. 30 years old, conscious and breathing. PD's been advised, they're not in route yet. Time now, 1437.
1: I need a breaky for this filter check that's been holding.
2: 36, Jack.
1: At 44305.
3: 46305,
1: we had a social worker, Lumi Reed, calling in regards to a patient that called. 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Did not make any code 16 ideations, though, for threats. Going to be a Marie, or Patty Marie Bergthot. -25 with location.
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1: 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I'm 41, the code 20 call. I'll be back on my channel here. Just a moment.
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1: 27, I have a Wilbur check that needs to be checked on. Echo 20 on those missions.
0: Direct, I'll be 41.
1: 4316.
0: I'm 41.
1: This has about an hour, almost 2 hour time delay. RB called prior to that, stating there she found a older female that seemed to be lost. Male came by and seemed to be hesitant to take the female. RB just wanted them to be both checked on. He's off for the RB.
0: Six, everything is 10-4. We're going to be 10-8, no report.
1: Four, 3-0-8. 18-22-16,
0: I'll be 41 with 307.
1: 3-16, are you doing?
0: 16 direct. I'll stay 41, but keep me 10-40.

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1: That's Medic 1.
0: Medic 1, go ahead.
1: Does FPD need to meet with the patient at the hospital?
0: Negative. The gentleman is refusing to press charges or say who did it.
1: Good problem. No, thank you, ma'am.

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1: You might want to call the mom, the second RP. I'll put it in the card on the top. Green Party initially wanted to report a for Francis in regards to a D&E that happened at Big Aeropon, but they also wanted to report a assault that occurred yesterday at the residence on Uray.
2: Three oh five, correct.

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0: 1305 out of district missing person. One three oh five, we have Delonda Begay calling from 69 Road 6195, advising her son got on the bus to go to school at their residence, but then this school, so unknown where he got off at. She's wanting to report him missing, advising he did this last week as well.
1: Affirm.
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1: I'll have a report. Can you send me the bluff you call?
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Squad 4, Medic 1, small patient in South Ivy and East Animas. Squad 4, Medic 1, small patient in South Ivy and East Animas. RP is going to be a city of Farmington workers out with a female ETOH on board. She fell and hit her head. Does have a bump on her head. She's conscious and breathing, but not alert. Delta response, time now 15.

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0: 1 to 11. To 11, go ahead. 9825, we put this back in pending. You can send me the call holding address, though.
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1: 201,
0: go ahead.
1: I'm direct on that peak of time. Harvey calling back. You can hold that for different deputies.
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3: Watches the breathing and fine. Flies, he's been on a week-long drinking binge, and now he's dehydrated and don't feel good. He's requesting to go to the new hospital. He's conscious of breathing. He does have some abnormal breathing, so we're going to try to respond. Time now, 15:35.
0: Chevy pickup. So speeding, acting in a road rage manner after Mercedes cut him off. Again, eastbound on Bloomfield Highway from Browning on a dark brown or dark gray Chevy pickup. Acting in a road rage manner towards a black Mercedes after it cut him off. Set the time delay to 4 minutes. Time is 15:35.
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Local Ninja 1, Medic 2, fall patient at Maple and South First Street. 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Got an 83-year-old female. She's conscious of breathing. She fell out of her walker and hit her face. We're still getting further on your patient. Time now, 1538.

0: 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The RP callback said she's in the student parking lot south side of the building in a brown Tahoe.
1: And soldier locator.
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0: 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It's going to be at 101 West Main, 101 West Main.
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0: 306-307. Caller wants the 87 at Golden, James Lotta. He'll be in a YG Wrangler, wanting you guys to go with him to 8 Road 6690 to serve an RO to a Christy Edwards. He has the RO with him.
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That's 582. Hans Aitana, 44 hit and run, suspect vehicle, silver GMC SUV, no plate information. Hit the caller at Hogback and continued eastbound on 64. Again, that's going to be a silver GMC SUV. Suspect in a hit and run, 44 eastbound on 64 from the Hogback Speedway. This has been a time delay of about 16 minutes. We're getting this information from Shiprock PD. The time is 15:45.

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0: That's a 507 Speedway, 507 East Broadway. We got Aldo Begay, date of birth in 1980. He's requesting to go to the Sobering Center. He should be wearing a black zip-up, black pants, and a red bandana on the east side of the building.
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0: 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I'm going to have a report underneath this case number. If you could link the case number in the narrative to this, I would appreciate it. 10-8.
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1: did you want to keep this one labeled as a supplement?
2: 406, can you change that to the harassment, please?
0: Sounds like it happened at the Hogback Speedway and the vehicle went left eastbound on 64.
1: -25,
0: Lieutenant Norbert. 10-4, looks like it might have actually been private property as well.

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0: Provocation 5, Medic 5. Possible battered subject at Pinion Hills Church, 5101 North Dustin Avenue, Teacher 5, Medic 5. Possible battered female at Pinion Hills Church, 5101 North Dustin Avenue. It's going to be a 25-year-old female, conscious and breathing. She went up to the business and said that she was thrown out of a vehicle by her boyfriend, and she does look beat up for the RP. Her legs have some cuts on them. She is conscious and breathing. It is unknown if the suspect is still in the area and what kind of vehicle he's driving. We will let PD know as well. Stay to your discretion. 7957.
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Me at 1094, row 3000, 1094, row 3000, Kimberly Evans called advising she was coming back home and saw her son, Nicholas Skinner, sitting in front of the garage, so she continued on and did not stop. He is showing trespass there, doesn't expire until May of next year. He's described as a white male, 47 years of age, black top, white pants. Name is Nicholas Skinner.

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1: King Ollie 90, no report, 4142.
0: 256,
1: Tampa. I was a down subject at Cedar and Laguna.
0: Cedar and Laguna,

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1: 4912 54. Animas Valley Mall. I'm gonna be on the south side by the movie theater. New Mexico Boy Nora X-ray John 31.
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1: Yes,
0: it's
1: that,
0: 1609. 912, you're welcome.

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0: Go ahead. Can I get 2729 local for a male out of Arizona? Last break.
2: Engine 5, medic 4, left him.
0: Simpson, I saw Sam, Ida, Mary, Paul, Sam, Ocean, Nora. First is I saw Ida, Robert, Victor, Ida, Nora, Sam, Ocean, Nora. Date of birth is going to be 10/31/1969.
2: Chop, they're out with a male in his 40s, highly ETO age. Requesting you to assess them. Time now, 16:12.
1: Medic 6, we're going to be available from the ER. We're going to take that call.
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0: Systems in our local system, negative 17. 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

4 8 2 3 4 8 2 3 4 8 2 3 4 8 2 3 4 8 2 3 4 8 2 3 4 8 2 3 4 8 2 3 4 8 2 3 4 8 2 3 4 8 2 3 4 8 2 3 4 8 2 3 4 8 2 3 4 8 2 3 4 8 2 3 4 8 2 3 4 8 2 3 4 8 2 3 4 8 2 3 4 8 2 3 4 8 2 3 4 8 2 3 4 8 2 3 4 8 2 3 4 8 2 3 4 8 2 3 4 8 2 3 4 8 2 3 4 8 2 3 4 8 2 3 4 8 2 3 4 8 2 3 4 8 2 3 4 8 2 3 4 8 2 3 4 8 2 3 4 8 2 3 4 8 2 3 4 8 2 3 4 8 2 3 4 8 2 3 4 8 2 3 4 8 2 3 4 8 2 3 4 8 2 3 4 8 2 3 4

0: units for that. Over an AQ.
1: ATO reference a 47 in regards to a battered patient that occurred at the Pinion Hills Church on 5101 North Destin Avenue. Looking for a green Kia Soul with New Mexico 28 of Charles Henry Ida Paul 67. The male driver is 1047. The female passenger who was battered is at the ER. Great. Again, unit ATL 47 that occurred in the area of Pinion Hills Church at 5101 North Destin Avenue, looking for a green Kia Soul, Charles Henry Paul 67, out of New Mexico, unknown direction of travel, unknown time delay. It was involved in a battery case. Time now is 1622.

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0: 1-0-5-1-10-7, have a good night.
1: You as well, 1623.
2: 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Medic 4, medical transport from ICU room 14 to the aircraft hangar. 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
3: Medic 1, you can go ahead and show us clear of our current, and we'll take the ICU transport.
1: SAT on a vehicle complaint westbound on May from Harper Hill, looking for a charcoal gray newer model Kia four-door passenger car. Partial New Mexico plate beginning in David Frank Williams. Vehicle's weaving in and out of traffic and speeding. Almost ran the caller off of the roadway. And that's westbound on Main from Harper Hill on a charcoal gray newer model Kia four-door passenger car bearing a partial New Mexico plate David Frank Williams. Unknown on the last three. Vehicle is weaving in and out of traffic, speeding, almost ran the caller off of the roadway. This has a time delay of 7 minutes now. Time is 1624.

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1: your subject scanners in our local system, negative 17, showing two trespass warnings, but nods from your 20 and 27 does return valid, expiring 2032, negative 10.
0: 1221, confirming he doesn't have any trespasses from 1094 3000.
1: My apologies. Actually, he does have a trespass warning from 1094 Road 3000. It expires on May 15, 2027.
0: 10-4, thank you, ma'am.
1: You're welcome. That's 1027.
2: Somebody flagged me down for vehicle complaint. Bright blue Chevy Trax eastbound on 64 from my location. Swerving all over the roadway. I'm probably not going to catch up to it if you want to APL.
3: The APL on a vehicle complaint eastbound on 64 from the Hogback Speedway, looking for a light blue in color Chevy Trax that's swerving all over the roadway. And that's eastbound on 64 from Hogback Speedway on a light blue Chevy Trax. Unknown plate, vehicle is reported to be swerving all over the roadway. Time is 1627.

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0: 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I'll be 98 here, the mobile report, 41 to LA Sub.
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1: 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Summons was issued. He'll be waiting at this 20. 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

0: Skyrescue 52 North Zone, Medic 2, fall patient at 263 Road 4800. Yeah, Medic 2, County Rescue 52, fall patient at 263 Road 4800. It's going to be for a female who was on a ladder and fell. Now she's having pain in her hip, has a laceration on her head. I believe she's conscious and breathing. We lost connection. They're calling back now. We'll update with further. Time now, 1700.
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1: 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I need all available resources to McCormick and stand by there for assignment. 4504 on 2.
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2: 4305, I'm gonna have you 41 as well.
3: Copy the mail, you have the same as a 48 item.
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0: 4504, whoever's 41 needs to meet at McCormick. Hot zone right now is going to be on Hydro Plant between Laguna and McCormick School Road. Affirm, and that's only for the responding units.
1: Four two oh six. 41 to the 17 subject.
2: 206-4. Other unit.
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2: 3-8-10-4.
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0: 4, let me get a unit down to Mesa Verde and Hydro Plant 9 southbound traffic.
4: B4, a 57-year-old female, she's conscious and breathing. We're showing up Bravo response. Time now,
0: 1703. Laguna, Sam, Frank, John, 424, and Hydro Plant. I just need one unit at Hydro Plant in Mesa Verde, denying southbound traffic onto Mesa Verde. The other unit needs to come back to me.
3: Squad 4 responding.
4: Squad 4 responding at 1703. Smith to Cambridge.
6: Four to 16. Denying southbound on Mesa Verde.
2: Units for recovering 4-3-16.
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2: 4-5-0-4.
0: All right, 98 with that stop. Back out of McCormick for staging.
2: 5-4-10-4-4-3-16, where are you going?
7: Go for 4-5-7. Hey, I was just checking to see that subject that you got is it the subject in the gray shirt, gray hat?
8: Negative, EC came out and we're able to give him command.
7: Copy.
4: 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Everybody's running a temperature of about 102, coughing and some confusion. 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Time now, 1705.
2: Medic 1.
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0: Well, 1705. 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I'm direct on fire and EMS being staged. Break.
2: Medic 6 direct.
0: All right, my next unit that comes 97, I want them to go straight to the intersection of... let's get Hydro Plant and McCormick for now, denying all westbound traffic on the Hydro Plant.
2: Copy, next unit needs to go straight to Hydro Plant and McCormick to deny westbound traffic on Hydro Plant. On 321, go ahead.
9: Nebraska, 11 Robert 161.
4: 36 and 706.
9: I'm at command.
10: Thank you, Officer.
0: 4504 for accountability purposes. Just tell me who's on scene for patrol at the residence.
10: Drawing 7102.
0: I'm sorry, ma'am. I just need the patrol guys. So I know I have Cambridge, Dante Garcia, and Algram. Is there any other patrol that called out at the residence? Not on perimeter, but at the residence.
10: Negative. No other patrol called out.
0: 10-4. Perfect. That's how I want to keep it. Everybody else needs to respond to McCormick School Road so I can give them jobs.
10: 10-4. All units respond to McCormick School Road.
4: Come out north at 64 on 350. It's a green Pontiac Tourer.

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1: Squad 56.
0: It's going to be in between Natural Grocers and Mount Dental. There's a mail passed out.
1: Squad 56, threaten to show us and run with the delay for outloading.
0: Copy tomorrow with a delay. Yeah, that's what you're doing.
1: Negative, ma'am. It's the vehicle right next to me on the scene. Yes.
2: 4-5-0. 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
3: Traffic 2 is going to be tied up with this Farmington call.

0: 4504. Anybody else responding can slow down. That's 1018 as far as patrol goes. Thank you. All perimeter units.
1: 4637.
0: Please.
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1: 305 10407 to Hillel. 4504, you got cut off. Could you advise again?
0: Alright. All perimeter units need to be outside their vehicles with their overheads on. I have Hall 97 at staging with Hensley, with Castillo, and the lieutenant.
1: 4 and 10, 4 perimeter units need to have the overhead lights on. 4637, go ahead. Four, six, three, seven.

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2: 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First of Terry, ending in Ida Edwards. Date of birth is 8384.
0: 06-2-10-9, the first name.
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1: 9 westbound.
5: Mesa Verde denying southbound on to Mesa Verde.
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4: Henry Adam Young, Edward Sam, first of Terry, ending in Ida Edwards. Date of birth on that is 08-03-1984, break. Second of Zeno as well, last of Harvey, first of Sheridan, I saw Sam, Henry, Edward Robert, Ida, David, Edward Nora. Date of birth is 05-04-04-908.
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7: 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Let's have everybody, Lieutenant Blaya and Sergeant Martinez, meet me at the McCormick School parking lot. We'll run command out of there. 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
1: EMS wants to Metro. EMS 1, Battalion 1. Reference, Squad 4, Medic 6 is call where they're staging for Farmington PD. Looks like one of their units is requesting you respond to the McCormick School parking lot. That's where they're going to set up command. They want the supervisors to be on scene.
0: The RP on this call just called back and said the owners are on their way to pick up the dogs to get canceled.
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Negative 17s on both. Negative items on Terry. Has a trespass for Sheridan, but not at your 20. Negative 2.

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1: 306.
0: Me a vehicle versus fence at 5 Road 6361.
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0: 10. Suspect vehicle's not in the area. 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
1: Couple. They're telling us, showing a Delta response. 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

0: 4060.
1: Okay.
0: Bonnie, the nurse from the 817, has several protection orders. She's going to be, one of them is going to be a protective party of Robert Foster being the petitioner. Looks like she's going to be a respondent for Robert Hunter RO as well. No tonight.

0: 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He's been having trouble swallowing. It feels like he has some muscular pain in his chest and coughing quite a bit, trouble swallowing, making it difficult to breathe. Still getting further on your patient. Time now, 1726.
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4: 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One of the females that we have up here has phone contact with Marcus inside the home, so we have contact with him right now.
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0: 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I think both parties are still in jail. I'm going to contact the CDC.
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3: 10A, your report. You can close out that supplemental. Holding in 9, I talked to her. It's a civil problem. No report. Hill to Ogham. That's it. Hey, from where you are, do you have eyes on 803 hydroplane? I think I can see the roof of it. That's it, though. 10-4.
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0: 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Kendra 29, locals on a male, last of Milan. I saw Mary, Ida, Lincoln, Adam, Mary, first of Rick. Date of birth is 02-27-1965.

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2: 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He's highly ETOH and unable to walk. Time now 1735.
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0: That's 925 with the 47 and the female being transported to the hospital. We just want somebody to go check on the vehicle and the driver, not to leave.
1: 4504-10-4, just called them pending the medic that was advised that the vehicle had left and the unknown direction of travel. It was ATL countywide.
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0: Got a down subject over at the Greenlawn Cemetery, 1606 North Dustin. They're advising he's closer to the corner of 17th and Dustin.
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To be a 53-year-old male, fell in the driveway and he's unable to get up, possibly injured his knee. 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

Can I send my for an ATL? Yes, ATL, no vehicle complaint, possible 47 left, the Dollar General at 8 Road 1493, headed southbound on 170. Time delay is going to be 5 minutes, looking for a dark red in color Harley with a Colorado plate 7276, Paul Lincoln Robert. Customer came in his 60s, silver beard, hat, black glasses. Purchased a drink, but had a strong odor of ETOH. Again, that's southbound on 170 from the Dollar General on 1493. On a dark red Harley Davidson motorcycle, 276 Paul Lincoln Robert out of Colorado. Older, male in his 60s, silver beard, sunglasses and hat. Smelled of ETOH. Time is 18:01.

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1: are you showing us available on your end?
0: Nope, sure I'm not. Let me get that fixed.
1: Medic one, thank you.
0: No, thank you for being patient.
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0: Squad 56, 82.